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0: 1856, Salzburg, January 27th, Wolfgang Amadeus is born. 1761, at the age of 5, Amadeus begins composing. 1773, he writes his first piano concerto. 1782, Wolfgang Amadeus Mozart marries Constance Weber. 1784, Wolfgang Amadeus Mozart becomes a Freemason. 1791, Mozart composes the Magic Flute. On December 5th of that same year, Mozart dies. 1985, Austrian rock singer Falco records,
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2: Well, good news heading out on the drive. It's crash free. We're dealing with overnight construction on the Niagara Bound QEW at Fairview. All lanes are shut down and further Niagara Bound at Christie. Overnight construction has a couple left lanes blocked and still dealing with road work on the northbound and southbound. Highway 6 North Drive at Concession 12, right lane blocked. Needing an oil change or maintenance check? Drop into Mr. Lou Plus Tires. No appointment needed before you hit the road this summer. 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I'm Alexis Feiger, Legend 1029 Traffic.
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0: Sarah Bareilles on Legend 102.9 on a Tuesday morning edition of Sunny and Hayes. I love Sarah. She's a great singer. She's also a great actress, with Love Song. And it is 5:45. Welcome to the Sunny and Hayes Show. Hayes is on vacation. Sunny Janosko with you. Ryan's with us as well. And this morning, again, we have a chance for you to win that dinner for four at Mandarin. We'll do that just after 8 o'clock. And it's very, very simple. Throughout the morning, we're going to be chatting about a bunch of things. So when we do morning show trivia, we're going to bring up one of those topics and ask you to tell us what exactly we were chatting about to get that dinner. So we got to make you work for it a little bit. That's okay. And we talk gas prices, eclipses, and more on a Tuesday morning edition of Sunny and Hayes.
1: Heads up, we have road work causing some volume on the westbound 401 at Highway 25. A couple left lanes are blocked. It is causing a delay. And further west 401 at Guelph Line, two right lanes, they're blocked with road work. Your west 401 ramp to Highway 6 South is shut down with road work. 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I'm Alexis Feiger, Legend 1029 Traffic in Minutes.
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2: For hands up, we're dealing with some roadwork-related volume on the drive on the Niagara-bound QEW at Fairview. All lanes are shut down with overnight construction and further Niagara-bound through Grimsby at Christie. We have overnight roadwork in two left lanes causing volume. The West 401 at Highway 25 also has two left lanes blocked causing delays. Jumpstart helps kids across Canada access sport and play so more kids could get into the game. Learn more at jumpstart.canadiantire.ca. I'm Alexis Feiger, Legend 1029 Traffic in Minutes.
3: Thank you, Alexis. It's 5:58. I'm Ryan Williams, and here are your morning headlines. Investigations are underway after an East End stabbing. Hamilton police say the incident took place in an alleyway near Britannia and Paling Avenues on Sunday, where one teenager was sent to hospital. No charges have been laid. Potential charges are on the way following a tractor-trailer collision. OPP say the collision happened early yesterday morning after the vehicle struck a construction barrier on Highway 6, causing a diesel fuel spill. No injuries were reported. And Premier Doug Ford has responded to the ongoing tariff war. Ford was in Stony Creek yesterday afternoon, where he announced the provincial government would be expanding its $1 billion Protect Ontario financing program. The program provides businesses hit by tariffs with loans for both payroll and utilities. For more headlines, head to cktvnews.com.
4: It is 6 o'clock. Thanks, Ryan. Our Matt Hayes forecast this morning. We're looking at temperatures warming up. Like yesterday was really a fall day, about 19 degrees or so. Today, 24 degrees, but we will struggle to see the sun. And it's going to be quite humid, too. But by tomorrow, hopefully, fingers crossed, we'll see that sunshine and temperatures of about 25. So we'll get back into the mid-20s where we should be. 26 degrees on Thursday as well. Currently, it's 14.
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0: Blondie on Legend 102.9. It's a Tuesday morning edition of Sunny and Hayes. Welcome to it. It is 6:08. I just thought about this for a second, Ryan, too. It's August the 25th. Mm-hmm. Now, Matt always hates it when I say, you know what that means? You know, it's September, October, November. We're 4 months away from Christmas. And stop talking about that stuff. I think it makes you stop and think about stuff like that, because when you get an incredibly fall day like we've had yesterday, like the last couple of days.
1: Oh, it was so nice yesterday.
0: It was nice. It was the greatest beautiful thing about this that you have to embrace is the fact that it is nice to take a break from air conditioning and that sort of stuff, and having the windows wide open and having that fresh air. And I know Matt and I talked about this. You remember, Ryan, we talked about this a few months ago, where one of the greatest things you can do in your home to keep your home kind of fresh and it is to have the windows an opportunity, even in the winter.
1: Isn't that called like house burping or something?
0: Yes, yeah, that's what it was. If you look that up, that's the
1: a ridiculous
0: term.
1: Name.
0: It is ridiculous, but I think it is perfect, because when your house is airtight, especially in the winter, like sometimes in the winter I do that burping thing, I gotta have a window open, because you need fresh air in the house. Like you just do. So it feels like fantastic. So we go from fall, and it's not fall yet. It's not, you know, we're approaching the end of August. And yesterday I told you about an email, and you get all kinds of emails, and one of the emails came across, and all it had was the date today. What's this, the 8th month?
1: Yeah.
0: Month, 24, 2026. And I thought, what is going on? And it's, again, earlier and earlier every year.
1: I saw, before we reveal what this email was talking about, I saw a billboard for this in Niagara.
0: Oh, did you?
1: Yeah.
0: Oh, okay.
1: And
0: yeah,
1: I had the exact same reaction of, what do you mean already?
0: Yeah. What is this? Like, what is going on? So, I mean, again, companies send all kinds of emails to all kinds of people. You know, like, we get these on a regular basis. And Starbucks sent it yesterday. You know, it's coming tomorrow. It's coming tomorrow. And, of course, it's the pumpkin spice latte. And it's earlier and earlier every year.
1: You know, it's already here. Are you a big fan of the pumpkin spice latte?
0: I you know what? I'm a big fan of the original latte. My people, my Italian, the people just have it with the steamed milk and the espresso.
1: No pumpkin, no spice?
0: I don't like any flavors in it. Mm-hmm. But I do not mind pumpkin flavor. You can get coffee grounds that have a pumpkin-y.
1: Yeah.
0: You know, kind of the spices.
1: So you're a fan of that, but just not with the, you know,
0: not that latte,
1: sugary latte,
0: not all that stuff done it. But you don't drink any of that stuff though.
1: Not really. Like I've tried the pumpkin spice latte, obviously, just because, like, of course I have to try it. It was fine. It was okay. Like, pumpkin is a good flavor, but I'm just not a fan of lattes to begin with.
0: What I find with things like that, like pumpkin spice latte and pumpkin, because I think Starbucks has also opened up like another menu to go with it. So not only will they have this
1: fall menu.
0: Yeah, you're right.
1: Here.
0: Like banana this and all this other stuff. And it's like, does anybody ever go into a place and have a coffee that actually has caffeine in it? Because there's just so much stuff in it now that it's not really, like, I have to taste the caffeine in it. So I think that variety is great in all these places. And sometimes just having straight coffee

0: Guelph Line, two right lanes blocked with road work. The Westboro 1 ramp to Highway 6 South is shut down with overnight construction. 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I'm Alexis Feiger, Legend 1029 Traffic in Minutes.
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0: Tina Turner on Legend 102.9, and better be good to me. I got to tell you a story about Tina Turner, Ryan, for a second, because I should get my little, you know, I keep my, I have a little date book. Mm-hmm. I don't put it in my phone because I like to see it in front of me.
1: Yep.
0: And I have a picture on the inside of the book. I'm going to show it to you afterwards. And there's a picture of Tina Turner, and it was when she was on the David Letterman show, and she was talking about teaching Mick Jagger how to dance, because a lot of his moves are the way she danced, and he wanted a lesson. So,
1: oh, I didn't know that.
0: Yeah, that if you watch her, her mannerisms and the way he dances too, it's very, very similar. He wanted her to teach her. So when she arrived on the show, he introduced her, and she came out, and she all she had on was a beautiful pair of jeans, because jeans are hip now. You wear jeans with everything. You dress it up every single way, and a beautiful white crisp shirt and her gorgeous hair. And she sat there, and I thought, man, you look so fantastic for your age. And then when Letterman told her, look, give us a little bit of that dance routine. We want to see it. And she was kind of embarrassed. She goes, oh, right, all right. And she did it. And I swear you were watching Mick Jagger. We may post it to show it. But
1: sure.
0: I kept that picture because she looked so good in that outfit. And all it was a pair of jeans and a white shirt. And she was so uncomfortable having to show that she was going to do this little dance for everybody. But after she did it, she says, look, I'm never going to do that again. But I was so applauding her, because you know what? We're not getting older. We're getting better. And I look at her and I think she's the best. So if you want to, anybody wants to Google and check it out this morning and you're not sure what to wear to work, nice white crisp shirt and jeans, if they allow it, you'll look absolutely great.

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1: No heads up, we're dealing with a problem reported now on the eastbound side of the 403 as you get past the link. We're dealing with a reported collision causing some volume through that stretch. But good news, westbound 401, overnight construction at Highway 25 all clear, still going to find volume. And Niagara-bound QEW at Fairview has all lanes shut down with road work. Needing an oil change or maintenance check? Drop in to Mr. Lou Plus Tires. No appointment needed before you hit the road this summer. Mr. Lou Plus Tires, celebrating 50 years. I'm Alexis Feiger, Legend 102.9 Traffic.
2: Thanks, Alexis. It is 6:30. Our Matt Hayes forecast this morning. Yeah, we're going to get back up into the mid-20s for temperatures, about 24 degrees today. It'll be a struggle to see the sunshine, though, and that's the same situation throughout the day today. But by tonight, skies should clear up. We'll dip down to about 13 degrees, which is normal. And then tomorrow, hopefully, we see not only temperatures in the mid-20s, but some sunshine. And Thursday, we're headed for a high of 26. Currently, it is 14.
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0: Roxette on Legend 102.9 on a Tuesday morning edition of Sunny and Hayes. Matt is on vacation. Ryan's with us this morning at 6:41. Sunny with you as well. I love this story, Ryan. I saw it earlier this morning. It's a homeowner in Waterloo. Happened the other day, and the homeowner's name is Jeff Owen. He's a builder, and he's been living in the area in Waterloo for the last 4 or 5 years. And he was having something delivered. And it was an Amazon driver was dropping something off, a package. And you know what they always do? They drop the package off. The rule is, you know, they go back, they take a picture and all that stuff. So sometimes, and I notice this a lot in my neighbor, there's always packages in the Amazon drivers. If, you know, they're looking for, specifically when they're driving so slowly, they're looking for the number on the house.
1: Well, not even like Amazon drivers, just if you're going over to someone's house, you're
0: exactly
1: trying to find the house number so you know you're at the right house. You're not going up to some random person's home and knocking on the door saying, hey, I'm here for dinner.
0: Yeah, exactly. And you're like, who are you anyway? And so that's the interesting thing with this Amazon driver that was delivering this package to this homeowner. He put the package down, took a photograph of it, and figured this has got to be the house. But he went back to his car. This is the Amazon driver. Went back to his truck and got a magic marker. And you can clearly see on the side of the brick house, because the numbers weren't displayed on this house. He went and put it in marker 682, and marking it. The homeowner's really upset about it. He says, you know, yeah, I've been a builder. I've built many houses in this area for years. That's never happened. We go into our house through the side door. But I feel like saying to the homeowner, but your number's not on your house.
1: Yeah, like the guy claims that he has built all these houses and has never put the house number on any of the houses.
0: That would be the first thing as the
1: builder.
0: How do
1: you not put the numbers on the house? Like, how are people supposed to find you?
0: Well, it would be okay if you're on a street where maybe the numbers are in single digits, but his house number was 682.
1: And the picture is so funny, because the marker, like the size is so small. So, like, even from the street, you can't see the 682.
0: You can't
1: just see it out of spite.
0: Yeah,
1: I
0: think he was
1: that.
0: Making a point. The other thing, too, you have to keep in mind, everybody has those doorbell cameras. So, you know, the owner
1: caught on
0: that? Yeah, he said he saw him do it. Like he said, he had the cameras, and he saw that he had done it. That's how they figured it was him.
1: Nice.
0: But, I mean, you get sort of both points of the story, but I just don't understand, even this person who claims to be a builder, how you build homes and don't put numbers on them.
1: Oh, I'm fully on the side of the driver.
0: Yeah.
1: Like,
0: yeah.
1: It's his job to deliver packages to the right place.
0: Yeah, exactly.
1: And if, you know, something gets delivered to the wrong place, then all of a sudden that's on him, that's on the company, it's a whole process. So if you don't have your numbers clearly displayed, he's going to take a marker and put it on your house for you.
0: Let's face it, I don't know if anybody's encountered this. Let us know, 905-645-5043, where you've had a package delivered to you that isn't yours. Has that ever arrived at your doorstep and you still have the numbers on your home? Let us know. It is 6:44. Good morning.
2: Well, heads up, we're dealing with an issue on the eastbound side of the 403. As you get past the link, we have a collision reported, finding volume from Highway 6 South. Now, once you get beyond this issue, you're back up to speed, and your Toronto-bound side of the QEW has some light volume filling in on the downside of the Burlington Skyway Bridge toward Fairview Plains Road. 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I'm Alexis Feiger, Legend 102.9 Traffic in Minutes.
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1: You know what, Ryan, you're probably very jealous of me, but I live in the filming capital of Canada.
2: You really do.
1: Oh, man.
2: Every single time there's something being filmed, it's
1: unbelievable. Well, I mean, I had registered my home, and I use my home for productions, but it was for episodes of Fear Thy Neighbor. It wasn't for big productions like Heated Rivalry, which is right now filming season two in downtown Dundas. Acting crew were all there. Rachel Reed, the author, was there yesterday. They were filming in certain parts like the funeral home, the Greitmeyer Arena. They were all in those areas yesterday. Now, I don't know how long they're in Dundas for, and if the buzz is, they'll move back into the downtown core here in Hamilton to do more of the filming. But it was kind of neat because I saw like setups everywhere. I didn't realize that it was Heated Rivalry. Now, as I was driving past the Legion, I saw a sign saying that's where they serve lunch. So I think that's where the camera people and everybody, they have to have a center where they go and have their food and all that, the commissary or whatever they call it. But yeah, they're in heavy filming. Connor Story was there. The director, Jacob Tierney, was floating around there. And as well, Hudson Williams, who played Shane Hollander, was there as well.
2: Now, it was a few weeks ago, too, that the cast of Heated Rivalry requested, like, can we please have some space while we were recording?
1: Yes, that's right.
2: So I'm curious to see if there's, you know, going to be any crowds in Dundas trying to see any of the filming.
1: Well, and the thing is, it's usually you'll see a sign that says what they're filming. I didn't notice that, so I wonder if that was part of it. I mean, if it just says filming and not what the film was and everybody around. I mean, it's great, you know, you can kind of walk around and take a look, but remember, they're trying to film a movie, so there you go, or a series. And as well, speaking of movie series, and it's unbelievable what Spider-Man is doing at the box office. Right now, Spider-Man is on the verge of knocking Titanic out of the all-time global box office top five. An amazing feat for a movie that came out, when did it come out, a month ago?
2: Just close to a month ago, yeah, July 28th.
1: Yeah, it's incredible. And I love this. Like, we all know that Kiss sold their rights to their music. And so Gene Simmons from Kiss said that they can't ever play without the permission of this company that bought their rights, which is, they're called Pop House, or they'd have to pay a ton of money, which makes sense. That's what you sell it for. But he also said that the company also owns their makeup.
2: That's an interesting one.
1: Not many bands,
2: you know, have the iconic makeup like Kiss. So to also have that included in the deal is that's interesting.
1: Well, and the incredible thing about Kiss is the makeup is so important to the band and to the music that it made sense that they also said, look, we have the rights to the makeup as well, because you can't have that band in the music without the makeup. So there you go. And that is your entertainment.

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3: Well, you are going to find the regular volume filling in on the drive. There's good news on the westbound 401 at Highway 25. Overnight road work through that stretch all cleared. And weed issues reported on the east 403 after the link. We had reports of a collision that looks to have been cleared up. And on the Niagara bound at QEW at Fairview, we had overnight road work through that stretch. It's also cleared. Needing an oil change or maintenance check? Drop in to Mr. Lou Plus Tires. 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I'm Alexis Spiker, Legend 102. 29 traffic.
4: Thank you, Alexis. It's 6:59. I'm Ryan Williams, and here are your morning headlines. Investigations are underway after an East End stabbing. Hamilton police say the incident took place in an alleyway near Britannia and Paling Avenues on Sunday, where one teenager was sent to hospital. No charges have been laid. Potential charges are on the way following a tractor-trailer collision. OPP say the collision happened early yesterday morning after the vehicle struck a construction barrier on Highway 6, causing a diesel fuel spill. No injuries were reported. And Premier Doug Ford has responded to the ongoing tariff war. Ford was in Stony Creek yesterday, where he announced the provincial government would be expanding its $1 billion Protect Ontario financing program. The program provides businesses hit by tariffs with loans for both payroll and utilities. For more headlines, head to cktvnews.com.
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5: 7:01, our Matt Hayes forecast. It will be warmer than it was yesterday. We're headed for a high of 24 degrees where we should be, but we'll be struggling for the sunshine, pretty much under cloudy skies for the day. That should come to an end by tomorrow. Hopefully we see a full day of sunshine tomorrow and a high of 25, and a slight chance of showers on Thursday with a high of 26. Currently, it is 14 degrees.
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0: Seth Jordan on Legend 1029 on a Tuesday morning edition of Sunny and Hayes. It is 7:10, 14 degrees outside, and you're thinking, what is 14 degrees? Are you nuts? It is only the 25th of August. But, you know, yesterday was actually the coolest day. And it wasn't actually yesterday, it was Sunday. We reached 17 degrees, and that was the lowest of the month so far.
1: I think in Niagara, it felt like around 14, not that much different than 17, but it felt a little cooler than 17 in the falls for me yesterday.
0: It was definitely hoodie weather on Sunday,
1: beautiful.
0: That's for sure.
1: Absolutely amazing.
0: Yeah, you like that it's cooled off. And yesterday, it warmed up a bit more. We got to a high yesterday of around 19 degrees. Now, the folks at Environment Canada are saying it's not a symptom that, you know, summer's come to an end and we're going into fall earlier. It's got really nothing to do with that. He said it's just a cold low. It's a weather system that's come through. It brought all those showers. It brought the brisk winds. And that also means the cooler than normal temperatures. So they usually, this happens like in June. Like it's not really common in June, July, or August. We're at the end, and it sort of moved in a little earlier because it's some air from the Arctic that's around the Hudson Bay area. Then that's what created this jet stream that came in and cooled things right off. But the great thing about it, and we said that earlier this morning, that it's meant that you could give your air conditioning a bit of a break, and you could have the windows open and, you know, the screen doors open a little bit and have a little bit of a break. You know, this does not mean that the hot weather is gone by any means.
1: No, this is kind of like standard fake fall. You know what I mean?
0: It's kind of like a little taste.
1: Trust me, 30-degree weather will come in September.
0: And where the other sign of fall is not even so much the temperatures, is the fact that now you can get a pumpkin latte. That's the thing that I can't get over,
1: man.
0: Which is...
1: Yeah, that starts today.
0: Absolutely crazy. Unbelievable.
1: Crazy stuff.
0: Anyway, hey, coming up... we're going to do in about the next hour or so. We had a couple people text us, when are you giving away the Mandarin dinner for four? We'll say in the next hour.
2: Heads up, we have an in-town issue reported on Nikola Tesla through Parkdale. We have reports of a collision causing volume through that stretch. Good news on the East 403 past the link. We had a crash reported. It looks to have been cleared up. You're dealing with the regular volume on the East 403 as you make your way through the link. It's on and off to past Aberdeen, a bit slow through Highway 6 North. 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I'm Alexis Feiger, Legend 1029 traffic in minutes.
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0: John Mellencamp on Legend 1029 and a Tuesday morning edition of Sunny and Hayes. Matt is on vacation. Ryan's with us. Sunny with you. 719, 14 degrees outside. I thought about this because I saw somebody had posted a picture on Facebook of a gadget they had in the kitchen. And it was, it just cored the apple. It was
1: An apple corer.
0: Yeah. But it also showed the picture that you could do it with, other fruits other than that, than the apple. But I'm trying to think what else you could do it with, because you couldn't use a pear because the pear isn't round.
1: I know my family has one. I've never used it. I just know it's a thing because I have apples like almost every day. And my family was like, oh, just like use the apple decorer, whatever it's called.
0: Whatever that thing is. I'm like you. I eat the whole apple too. The only thing I don't like to eat is the seeds and all that stuff. They say there's nothing wrong with that. But I mean, the skin is good for you too. But yeah, the apple, I'm sure I have one of those. Because my hubby used to love buying all of those types of gadgets. And I mean, I looked in my drawer last night and I couldn't believe, I remember, that we had this and it was at the bottom of the drawer and it was, you put the cherry in this little contraption and it would separate the cherry, from the pit.
1: Oh, really?
0: So, and I remember
1: my cherries husband, are small.
0: He was making some special cherry dish and he wanted to hit the cherries. It was ridiculous how long it took to do it. But it's these little gadgets that take forever. And I don't know where I was, some kitchen store, and I had to have this thing when I started eating avocados. And what you do is, you cut your avocado in half, and this little rubber thing holds the other half. You put the avocado in there and you put it in there.
1: Okay,
0: and I thought,
1: with
0: not a little wrap around it and in the fridge be just as good, you know?
1: Do you have a slap chop?
0: When those came out, I bought them. Yeah. But the thing is, with those slap chops, are the blades rust really fast?
1: Oh, do they?
0: I just remember seeing the
1: TV commercials.
0: Well, I know somebody will text and go, "Oh no, they don't. You must have like a cheap one." No, I when they came out, I bought the one that was seen
1: on TV.
0: That's the one I had, because As Seen on TV is the one that has all of those sort of gadgets. I think I got it at Winners in the kitchen department. It was this contraption that you put it over a bowl and it can separate the egg from the yolk.
1: Okay. Yeah,
0: not like it. I think, ladies, you're going to look, say, I know what you mean. There's the traditional one that's round and you put the egg in, but this is almost a different sort of a device. It's supposed to be more accurate. I mean, I don't know. These things they're crazy. I had to have I bought it like a little mini waffle maker because it made heart-shaped waffles. Never to be used.
1: I'm not going to lie. I check Facebook Marketplace from time to time, and every single time I check it, the same waffle maker comes up, but
0: It's not mine, trust me.
1: It's not just any waffle maker. It's a Spider-Man themed waffle maker.
0: Oh, why don't you get it then?
1: Oh, I want to so bad. I'm like, I can't justify, even if it's like not even that expensive. It's like, I don't need it.
0: So what does it do? It makes a waffle with Spider-Man on it?
1: Yeah, like the Spider-Man mask.
0: Oh.
1: It just makes a waffle in the Spider-Man mask. And every time I see it, I'm like, ooh, I might get it.
0: The other thing too that our listeners have shared, and I went out when this was popular, the one that does the spiralizing of the zucchini, so
1: yes,
0: it makes a spaghetti.
1: Yeah.
0: So you're not eating spaghetti, you're eating zucchini noodles. So those came and went too. So hey, we're looking for the list. You can put it on our list, 905-645-5043.

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1: We are just dealing with more volume on the drive, and we still have an in-town issue reported westbound on Nikola Tesla as you make your way through Parkdale. Reports of a crash on the East 403. You're going to find volume as you make your way through the link. It's on and off through Maine with volume as you make your way through Waterdown and regular volume filling in on the Toronto-bound QEW. Needing an oil change or maintenance check? Drop in to Mr. Lou Plus Tires. No appointment needed before you hit the road this summer. Mr. Lou Plus Tires, celebrating 50 years. I'm Alexis Spiger, Legend 102.9 traffic in minutes.
2: Thanks, Alexis. Say the 727 or Matt Hayes forecast today. Pretty much a cloudy day. We got a lot of cloud cover, but the good news in this is the temperature is going to get back to normal around 24 degrees today. So we'll take that. No problem. Now overnight things should clear up and by tomorrow we're looking at sunshine and a high of 25, 26 degrees for Thursday with a bit of rain, a possibility. Currently it is 15 degrees.
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0: Gina Vannelli on Legend 102.9 on a Tuesday morning edition of Sunny and Hayes and Just a Motion Away to 740. And this, I love this because, you know, there are names for just about everything. Like just objects you didn't even think had names. And I love when I saw this, Ryan, because I don't know whether you knew this, but the space between your eyebrows is called the glabella.
1: Yeah, no, I didn't know that. Okay. I just thought it was a, you know, unibrow.
0: No, unibrow. It becomes a unibrow. Yeah. Cause a unibrow is when the eyebrows match or meet up with each other. Mm. The tiny plastic thing that's in the middle of the pizza box when you order pizza, you know,
1: it's a little table. It looks like a little table.
0: It looks like a little table.
1: Yeah,
0: little,
1: like,
0: well, it's not called a little table.
1: It's called a little table.
0: It's called a box tent.
1: A box tent?
0: That's what
1: that's creative.
0: Thing is
1: I like
0: called.
1: It. It's more creative than the little table.
0: Yeah, but that does look like a little table. Yeah. You are correct. Now, I never knew this one. The day after tomorrow is called Evenaro.
1: I can see why that hasn't caught on.
0: Yeah, not Evenaro. I mean Ovenaro, because it's spelled Ovennorow.
1: Doesn't make much of a difference.
0: Well, I thought because I said even, but it's of an arrow.
1: Yeah, no, I've never heard that ever.
0: Okay, this one. Your little toe or finger is called the minimus.
1: The minimus? That sounds like the actual, you know, muscle.
0: Yeah, maybe that's what it is. You got one. You said you have some.
1: Yeah, well, I actually learned this from a TV show I watched growing up as a kid.
0: Yeah.
1: The little metal thing at the end of a shoelace or even at the end of like a hoodie.
0: Yes.
1: Do you have it? I won't say it.
0: Is it something let, eyelet, or something it?
1: Eglet.
0: Eglet.
1: Yeah, I remember
0: eglet.
1: That. And I got that from a TV show I watched as a kid.
0: Yeah, I'm trying to think. I probably saw that on a TV show, too. Now, I didn't know this. When you combine a question mark and an exclamation mark together, sometimes you see that at the end of a sentence. Well, it's referred to as interbang. Interbang, it's called. Interobang. Interobang, it's called.
1: I've
0: so when
1: used
0: you
1: that
0: have the
1: lot,
0: question mark
1: actually.
0: And
1: yeah.
0: the well, why are you doing that? What does that is that?
1: Well,
0: mean?
1: It just means like when I use it, it's just like emphasizing how much of like disbelief I have.
0: Oh, okay, so you have to you feel the need to use the question mark and the okay. Well, you're interbanging it when you're doing that for sure. The space between your nostrils, a columella nasi.
1: Again, sounds like muscle.
0: Yeah, like and last but not least, I like this one too. The armhole enclosed where the sleeves are sewn is called armsai.
1: Armsai?
0: Like, it's unbelievable.
1: Who makes these names? Who's in charge of calling all these things?
0: In fact, you know
1: called?
0: What? I think I should be the one that you send the objects to me and I'll name them because.
1: Oh, yes, please.
0: Because remember the game was a balderdash? And in that game, somebody was telling the truth and somebody wasn't. Somebody was making it up. And I could make up so much stuff and everybody thought I was telling the truth.
1: Oh, I would love to have you in that role.
0: Yeah, I was pretty good at that, I must tell you. So if you got an object and you're not sure what to name it, send us a picture. I'll give you a name for it for sure. You can let us know. 905-645-5043.
2: Well, heads up, we're still dealing with an in-town issue reported westbound on Nikola Tesla as you approach Parkdale. Just some light volume through that stretch. Downbound on the Red Hill has volume now as you get past Barton toward the QEW and your East 403 slow as you approach the link. It continues on and off to pass Aberdeen with volume as you make your way through 6 North. 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

0: Legend 1029 on a Tuesday morning edition of Sunny Haze with Bon Jovi and Living on a Prayer at 7:51. You know, the way the state of everything with our, the tariff prices and everything else, we've been looking at pricing and wondering what's going to happen to gas prices. Well, tomorrow they're actually going to come down. We're looking at a 2 cent drop, according to Dan McTeague. He's the gas guy. He says diesel is going to fall 10 cents, which is an interesting situation too. He says, again, we're looking at the loonie, and we lost a little bit of ground with the loonie. So I thought for sure that gas prices would go up, but no, as of tomorrow, they're going to go down. So there's no indication here. It's just Wednesday morning. It says, our area, they'll peak and then they'll drop to, drop about 2 cents.
1: 2 cents?
0: Well, 2 cents,
1: okay,
0: is
1: yeah.
0: 2 cents.
1: No, I'm just trying to remember what the price was in the falls. Last time I checked, I believe it was around like 170.
0: Well, I got to tell you, in terms of the gas prices, when I went to see Matt's band play on Saturday at Hippo's there in Dunville area, driving out of town, and you know how Matt always says that they're always behind and the prices are always cheaper?
1: Yeah, like they're stuck in the past.
0: It was $158.8 on Saturday in
1: Dunville.
0: Yeah, I couldn't believe how cheap that was. So he's right. So I don't know if they were doing catch up, because this morning it was like 174. It was in the 70s
1: around
0: anyway.
1: There, yeah.
0: It's some. Now, the other day I got it at 167. Every so often, a lot of it, if you look at your favorite gas station, we've said it before, there's always a favorite place you like to go that will drop it for a couple of hours, the price of gas. Maybe, you know, competing with places like Costco that always offer it at a really good steady drop in price. So there might be other places that are still already lowered it. But when I see this, I always go, okay, try to hold on until tomorrow. Because to me, 2 cents is still a big savings, no matter
1: what.
0: Well,
1: you'll hold. What's your gas tank at right now?
0: It's completely full. So there's nothing I can do. I can get a tablespoon of gas in. That should work out really well, eh? Oh man. It is 7:53. Hey, coming up in minutes, don't forget we got that dinner for four from Mandarin. It's coming your way just after 8.

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3: Horns up. We're still dealing with problems reported westbound on Nikola Tesla through Parkdale. Reports of a collision. It is causing some heavy volume as you make your way through that stretch. And on your Toronto-bound side of the QEW, looking at more volume from Nikola Tesla continues over the Burlington Skyway Bridge and volume as you make your way through Burlington and Oakville. Needing an oil change or maintenance check? Drop in to Mr. Lou Plus Tires. 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Mr. Lou Plus Tires, celebrating 50 years. I'm Alexis Viger, Legend 1029 Traffic.
4: Thank you, Alexis. It's 7:57. I'm Ryan Williams, and here are your morning headlines. Investigations are underway after an East End stabbing. Hamilton police say the incident took place in an alleyway near Britannia and Paling Avenues on Sunday, where one teenager was sent to hospital. No charges have been laid. Potential charges are on the way following a tractor-trailer collision. OPP say the collision happened early yesterday morning after the vehicle struck a construction barrier on Highway 6, causing a diesel fuel spill. No injuries were reported. And Premier Doug Ford has responded to the ongoing tariff war. Ford was in Stony Creek yesterday afternoon, where he announced the provincial government would be expanding its $1 billion Protect Ontario financing program. The program provides businesses hit by tariffs with loans for both payroll and utilities. For more headlines, head to cktvnews.com.
5: Thanks so much, Ryan. It is 8 o'clock, our Matt Hayes forecast this morning. Yeah, we're starting to see the sun trying to get up. That we may see it, but for the most part, pretty much cloudy skies. And temperature is back to normal, around 24 degrees, which is good. That's where we should be sitting at. Now, tomorrow, we're going to see lots of sunshine and a high of 25. And then the clouds back come back to town on Thursday with a high of 26. Currently, it's 15 out there.
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0: Legend 1029 on a Tuesday morning edition of Sunny and Hayes with Blur. It is 8:10 and it is time now for morning show trivia. And joining us this morning to possibly win a fabulous dinner for four at Mandarin is Maria this morning. How are you, Maria?
1: Oh, very good. Thank you.
0: All right. Great stuff. What's happening today? Any plans?
1: No, not really.
0: Oh, okay. Okay. Are you doing any of the stuff I'm doing? I'm not that I'm putting things away that's outside, but doing any sort of noticing that things are, I don't want to say anything's winding down, but I don't know if you have a garden or whatever. I just find that this is the time of year where I think, okay, it's not growing now. Let it go. I'm not going to try to keep care of it or whatever anymore.
1: No, I just have my baskets of flour, my pots of flour, and but they're kind of looking wiltier right now, kind of with the rains and everything being knocked around, but that's about it.
0: Yeah, okay, gotcha. All right. Then you got to change it to the fall thing anyway. All right. All right, so, Maria, how this works is we ask you a question about something that we were talking about earlier this morning. And, Ryan, you go ahead and ask the trivia question and see if Maria can answer it correctly.
2: All right, Maria. All right, so we were talking about this earlier this morning. What hit series was just filming here in Hamilton?
1: Oh, my goodness, I didn't get the name.
0: Yeah, they were just filming. They were back filming for season two yesterday.
1: Let's see if I can remember. I put some notes down here, but I can't.
2: Oh, you're taking notes?
0: Oh, you're taking notes.
2: Love it.
1: I don't know the answer.
0: You know what?
1: Sorry about that.
0: That's okay. Try it again. Try again tomorrow. Okay, Chris joins us this morning. Chris, you heard the question?
3: Can you repeat the question for me,
0: yeah,
3: please?
0: Yes, go ahead, Ryan.
2: For sure. All right. What hit series was just filming here in Hamilton?
3: Hit series, Heated Rival?
0: Yeah, say it again.
3: Is it Heated Rival?
2: I'll give it.
0: It's rivalry. Yeah, you were close.
3: Yes.
0: They were filming in Dundas yesterday, season two. The author was there. The actors were all there filming. So there you go, Chris. Yeah, you were close.
3: Awesome.
0: Right. Yeah, there you go. You got that dinner for four from Mandarin.
3: Thank you.
0: You're very welcome. Are you working today? What's happening in your world today?
3: I am not. It's my day off today.
0: Good. So you can enjoy the nice cloudy day.
3: Yes.
0: All right. Congratulations. Hang on. We'll tell you how to pick up your dinner, okay?
3: Thank you very much.
0: All right. Have a good one.
4: For heads up, we're still dealing with problems in town. Westbound Nikola Tesla through Parkdale, dealing with a crash causing some heavy volume through that stretch. Looking at the Toronto-bound side of the QEW, seeing volume from Nikola Tesla continues over the Burlington Skyway Bridge, on and off volume as you make your way through Burlington and Oakville and your East 403. 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I'm Alexis Spiger, Legend 1029. Traffic.
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0: 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It is 8:20. Good morning. Sunny Janesco with you. Matt vacationing. Ryan's with us as well. And earlier this morning, I talked about a story that took place in Waterloo. A delivery guy, Amazon guy, was dropping off a package to a home there. And he delivered it. But when he delivered it, he went back to his car, went and got a magic marker, and went and wrote the numbers 682 on the brick of his house. That was what the number should have been on the home, but there weren't any numbers on the house.
1: Yeah, like the house wasn't marked.
0: Wasn't marked
1: at
0: all.
1: He took it upon himself.
0: Yeah, he thought this has got to be the house because it looks like these, you know, kind of surmising with the numbers, this should be the house. But the homeowner was quite upset. And he's a builder. And he said he builds homes in the area, and he's never had this problem. But I can't believe you build homes and you don't have numbers on the houses.
1: I don't get that. Like, how
0: weird.
1: Like, legally, how are you allowed to do that on a home and not have the numbers? Because we have gotten a few texts that kind of highlight why, you know, it's kind of really important
0: to do that big job. And it should be. And it should be a legal thing. A message from Petey said, as a previous delivery driver, when I used to work for a grocery store, if there was no number or no way to identify the address physically, I didn't deliver. I brought it back and it was charged to the homeowner.
1: Yeah, exactly.
0: They had to do it because, you know, you're sending these people on a wild goose chase.
1: And then Ken brought up a good point. Imagine, you know, there's a medical emergency.
0: Exactly.
1: You call 911,
0: yeah.
1: You give them your address, and you don't have the house numbers outside of the home. And, you know, this guy said that he built a lot of the houses on the street.
0: Right.
1: And not all of them have the house numbers. Well, if there's multiple houses on the same street with no
0: numbers on it, yeah.
1: How
0: yeah.
1: is the, you know, emergency service crew supposed to get into the right house?
0: Well, and this is maybe a lesson for people, that make sure your number is clearly on your door, you know, on the front area, so delivery men, and not only that, a state of emergency, like you said. Now, our buddy Joe said a friend of his got two pictures that her package had been delivered. Both pictures showed the package in the picture, but the problem was the picture was of two different door frames on top, and she lives in an apartment.
1: Yeah.
0: So I, you know, you don't even think about that.
1: Yeah. Yeah,
0: crazy.
1: That's a whole separate, you know, issue. Being in an apartment.
0: Yeah.
1: Like,
0: yeah.
1: Now it's just a different kind of wild goose chase.
0: Now, I think it's kind of interesting with this delivery guy on two sort of notes. Like, he did that. Do you not think he's going to surmise that it was the delivery guy that put the number there? Plus, a lot of people have those door cams that have a camera,
1: and that's exactly
0: you can see who's doing what at any given time. So you're going to get caught at some point. I mean, he's mad, but think about it. No numbers. And if he's the builder in the neighborhood with all these homes, they must all be similar in some way.
1: Yeah. And they must run
0: with
1: into
0: no
1: this
0: numbers.
1: Issue all the time. I don't get it. I'm fully on the side of the delivery guy.
0: Yes, I agree. I agree.
1: And if you look at the story and find a picture, the 682 that he writes on the side of the house is very small. It's actually kind of funny.
0: Yeah, it is kind of funny to see. But hey, if you experienced that, or you know some of your neighbor that's happened to, let us know. 905-645-5483.

0: Legend 102.9.
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0: Feist on Legend 102.9 on a Tuesday morning edition of Sunny and Hayes. It is 8:39. I always think to myself, why change a good thing? You know, when something's great and everybody loves it, why do we change it around, add more things to it, make it bigger, better? I don't even know. But every single, like for a while there, we were always talking about once a month, there's always some new flavor of Oreo cookies. Now it seems like it's every week.
1: Yeah, they've just come out with three more, and these were fan voted. So this was Oreo asking their biggest cookie fans.
0: I'm going to interrupt you on that because you know where they took that from?
1: Where?
0: Right? Lay's Chips does that too.
1: Oh, yeah.
0: Yeah,
1: they
0: give us your favorite flavor. So now they decided to join the, you know, let's change the flavors every week bandwagon.
1: Now, all right. So these three are, you know, of course, interesting. And that is the whole point as to why they are being made. So the first one, and this one doesn't sound all that bad.
0: Okay, let me be the judge of that. What is it?
1: Okay, all right. You'll be the official judge. Banana pudding.
0: Now, I love banana. I can't imagine. So when it's banana pudding, is it the filling inside or the whole cookie is banana?
1: It's the filling. So these flavorings are what is going to be in between the, you know, the cookie.
0: Okay. So it'll still be that chocolate?
1: So
0: chocolate banana then?
1: I don't think that it's going to be chocolate.
0: I think it'll be the banana flavor.
1: Vanilla Oreos are already a thing, so it might be banana flavoring on top as well.
0: Gotcha.
1: But
0: all right,
1: the banana pudding, the main thing is the filling inside the cookie.
0: So far, that flavor, I only like the originals. Next, what's the next flavor?
1: All right, deep fried.
0: Deep fried. So I'm thinking deep fried because I once at the Ancaster Fair had a deep fried Snickers bar and I thought, you know what? I bet you that's going to be awful, but it was absolutely delicious because what do you want when something is fried in grease? But I'm thinking they're taking the original cookie and deep frying it.
1: So what it looks like, because they have previews of what the packages will look like.
0: Yeah.
1: And it looks like it will be the vanilla cookie with, the standard vanilla
0: coating, yeah.
1: However, it has a layer of chocolate filling as well inside. So it's a chocolate and vanilla filling from what it looks like.
0: Okay.
1: Just on the front of the package. And then, so far, banana pudding, not that bad. Deep fried, I can see the vision. And then chicken and waffles is the final one that got voted
0: in. And that's where I draw the line.
1: I thought that was the collaboration with KFC, but no, this is another chicken-flavored Oreo that has nothing to do with the KFC one.
0: Okay, so have Oreos also collaborated with KFC, too?
1: Yeah, and I think those are only available in China.
0: What about these three flavors? When are they available? They're only available in Spain.
1: I can't find it right now. I should have found it before we went on, but I think
0: I'm sure they'll come
1: next
0: and they'll see
1: year,
0: them.
1: Probably.
0: Because when you go into the grocery store, they usually have their like a little stand. You walk in and they go, oh, look, there's new flavors. But again, like I said, the original to me, I think they were always outstanding cookies without having to make them so many flavors. But hey, as I say, change is good. If you try any of those, if you see them, let us know. It is 8:43 Tuesday morning and coming up, we'll take a look at your drive.
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3: Heads up, problems reported in town on Industrial through Depew. The problems we had at Nikola Tesla and Parkdale look to have been cleared. The volume has eased up quite a bit. On the eastbound 403, still volume as you approach 6 South. It's on and off right through to Waterdown. And regular volume on the Toronto-bound QEW, but crash-free. 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I'm Alexis Feiger, Legend 1029 Traffic in Minutes.
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0: The Box on Legend 1029 and Closer Together from Montreal, Quebec. What a great band. You know what, Ryan? I remember Matt many years ago when this song would come out. I used to always say to him, because I've said this many times, I always want with the strategy of being a leader, not a follower. But in a band, I would like to be the follower. I'd like to be the backup in the
1: backup.
0: Oh
1: yeah, I'm well aware of your backup singer
0: dream. My big dream to be a backup. Yeah. So I've always said I want to be the backup on that song, Closer Together. So I think one morning I tried doing that, you know, Closer Together. And
1: I mean, you were doing it before we went on air. I can confirm that you were the backup singer.
0: When a song can get you going like that, but the being able to harmonize and be backup and make the song all come together, is that song. But the other song too is Gimme Shelter to the Rolling Stones.
1: Oh, that's a good one.
0: The female that backs him in that song, she is so absolutely fantastic.
1: So next time we play that, just know that Sonny's in the background.
0: Yes, that's not someone else. It's totally me, that's for sure. Hey, something else to keep in mind too is, I cannot believe this because we're talking about things that keep coming back, and, the last little while, I feel like this is all we've been talking about is there's always an eclipse going on constantly. And so apparently on Thursday night, there's supposed to be a partial lunar eclipse and is coming to a sky near you. So it's when the Earth's shadow covers about 96% of the moon. So astronomers are saying the moon may take on a dramatic reddish orange blood moon appearance, and that's as the sunlight filters through the Earth's atmosphere and onto the eclipsed lunar surface.
1: Now that's really cool. I'm not gonna lie, like, to be able to see that, I have kind of fallen in love with, you know, being a little bit of a space nerd ever since the Artemis 2.
0: Yeah, well,
1: whole
0: I think
1: launch.
0: Everybody sort of went,
1: and then ever
0: that
1: since
0: way,
1: then,
0: too,
1: I've been kind of, you know, paying more attention to all that stuff.
0: Well, it'll be interesting to see Thursday night because we're expecting clouds and maybe chance of showers. We may not be able to see it in our end of the world or whatever. But haven't we been talking about a lot of eclipses lately?
1: There's been an eclipse like every second day.
0: Yeah, it's been kind of crazy for that. But anyway, hey, look forward to that. We'll give you more details on that when it happens. But it's supposed to be happening on Thursday. Love this song, too. Phil Collins and Philip Bailey on Legend 102.9.

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0: Legend 102.9 on a Tuesday morning edition of Sunny and Hayes. It is August the 25th. Yes, can you believe it? Now, you know, Ryan, with Matt being away, I don't like to bring it up that it's 4 months. It's going to be Christmas time because he hates hearing that.
1: I don't like it either.
0: He hates hearing that fall's coming because you know what he always says when fall comes. He doesn't like fall because he knows what's coming after fall.
1: Oh, and that's all
0: that gets him all flipped out. But it is 4 months away, and we are looking. I mean, it's hard to believe. Next week is the last week of August, and everyone will be feverishly kind of getting their kids ready for school. Now, we did get a fellow that sent us a message, and he had mentioned to us that they know that today is the 25th. They're headed to the X. Tim, he says, yeah, I'm headed to the X with my wife. We're going to start doing some Christmas shopping.
1: Christmas shopping at the X? Are you kidding me?
0: What are you going to buy at the X? Unless you play games to win those stuffed animals.
1: The Katie smoothie and just save it for Christmas?
0: Although, you know what? At the C&E, there are the buildings like new modern, like they have new things that they got out, new gadgets and stuff like that. They're selling all of that stuff. So maybe somebody's in the market
1: for
0: that.
1: There's a whole bunch of novelty stuff.
0: Yeah, that's what it is. It's all the novelty stuff that you wouldn't see anywhere else. And maybe he's got a lot of friends that like that, or they do Secret Santa stuff or whatever. But it's kind of funny that they're already doing that. Plus, don't forget everybody. It's also today, you know, the start of pumpkin spice latte season as well. So things are moving really quickly. But I mean, I did mention earlier that it didn't look like we were going to see much sunshine today. It's trying to get through. It's just that we're going to see more cloud than we'll see sunshine. So get out there and enjoy it, whatever you do. Here's Madonna on Legend 102.9.

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1: You know what, Ryan, you're probably very jealous of me, but I live in the filming capital of Canada.
2: You really do.
1: Oh, man.
2: Every single time there's something being filmed, it's
1: unbelievable. Well, I mean, I had registered my home, and I use my home for productions, but it was for episodes of Fear Thy Neighbor. It wasn't for big productions like Heated Rivalry, which is right now filming season two in downtown Dundas. Acting crew were all there. Rachel Reed, the author, was there yesterday. They were filming in certain parts like the funeral home, the Greitmeyer Arena. They were all in those areas yesterday. Now, I don't know how long they're in Dundas for, and if the buzz is, they'll move back into the downtown core here in Hamilton to do more of the filming. But it was kind of neat because I saw like setups everywhere. I didn't realize that it was Heated Rivalry. Now, as I was driving past the Legion, I saw a sign saying that's where they serve lunch. So I think that's where the camera people and everybody, they have to have a center where they go and have their food and all that, the commissary or whatever they call it. But yeah, they're in heavy filming. Connor Story was there. The director, Jacob Tierney, was floating around there. And as well, Hudson Williams, who played Shane Hollander, was there as well.
2: Now, it was a few weeks ago, too, that, the cast of Heated Rivalry requested, like, can we please have some space while we were recording?
1: Yes, that's right.
2: So I'm curious to see if there's, you know, going to be any crowds in Dundas trying to see any of the filming.
1: Well, and the thing is, it's usually you'll see a sign that says what they're filming. I didn't notice that, so I wonder if that was part of it. I mean, if it just says filming and not what the film was and everybody around. I mean, it's great, you know, you can kind of walk around and take a look, but remember, they're trying to film a movie, so there you, or a series. And as well, speaking of movie series, and it's unbelievable what Spider-Man is doing at the box office. Right now, Spider-Man is on the verge of knocking Titanic out of the all-time global box office top five. An amazing feat for a movie that came out, when did it come out, a month ago?
2: Just close to a month ago, yeah, July 28th.
1: Yeah, it's incredible. And I love this. Like, we all know that Kiss sold their rights to their music. And so Gene Simmons from Kiss said that they can't ever play without the permission of this company that bought their rights, which is, they're called Pop House, or they'd have to pay a ton of money, which makes sense. That's what you sell it for. But he also said that the company also owns their makeup.
2: That's an interesting one.
1: Isn't
2: and
1: that
2: not
1: something
2: many
1: else?
2: Bands, you know, have the iconic makeup like Kiss. So to also have that included in the deal is that's interesting.
1: Well, and the incredible thing about Kiss is the makeup is so important to the band and to the music that it made sense that they also said, look, we have the rights to the makeup as well, because you can't have that band in the music without the makeup. So there you go. And that is your entertainment.

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1: Heads up, we're still dealing with problems in town. On King at Bay, we have reports of a crash causing some heavy volume, and on your East 403 past Main, we're dealing with another crash causing delays past Aberdeen. Continuing east on the 403, you're up to speed. Toronto bound QEW, slow past Nikola Tesla, continues over the Skyway and volume through Burlington and Oakville. 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I'm Alexis Spiger, Legend 1029 Traffic.
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0: Legend 1029 wrapping up this edition of Sunny and Hayes for this Tuesday. Coming up on tomorrow morning show, we've got that Mandarin Dinner for Four coming your way again. Simple. Throughout the morning, we talk about a bunch of things. And it's morning show trivia when we play that chance for the Mandarin. We're going to ask you a question pertaining to one of our subjects. If you answer correctly, you get that dinner for four. That's a nice little gift. Plus, we'll also give you an opportunity to win a $100 gift card from OLG.
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0: Yeah, we'd love to see a picture of your pooch. 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

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Taylor Kate with you on your Tuesday. Happy August 25th. I can't believe this is one of our last full weeks of August 2026.

0: 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I'm Taylor Kay. Well, you don't have to wait 1 week. You can just wait one night until Sunny and Hayes are back tomorrow. All this week, they have your chance to win Mandarin for four, courtesy of Mandarin Restaurants. 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

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And the second one, that's easy. 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Remember, the third one is the rhythm, and it's still strange yet. 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Yeah.

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So apparently if we say these things, we're old. 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That's just like, it's a word thing.

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1: And here's Michael with the weather.
2: Thank you, Sharon. Who said camping season ends after Labor Day? Fall doesn't mean freezing. September daytime highs are still around 22 degrees Celsius, and October sits around 15. 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

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She needed some, you know, motivation cleaning. We're like, all right. And she's like, can I hear Run, Runaway Slade? You got it. 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

0: 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I'm Taylor Kay, and looks like Starbucks hired Martha Stewart to help them promote their pumpkin spice return, which returned today. And she looked amazing. Like, I whatever she's doing, at least she's doing a lot. Yeah, but she's 85. Just, you know, when you have time today, Google. You'll be like, what? Yeah, she looks incredible.
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3: What's up? Alien here. You know, from space. And, whoa, I'm loving people's reactions to the news that Lotto Max now has more chances to win. With up to 90 new prizes of $100,000. 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

Legend 1029, let's take a look at weather for this coming week. Well, I hope you like some sunshine because it's back tomorrow. Mix of sun and cloud today. We are expecting rain on Thursday and Friday in Hamilton.

0: 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I'm Taylor Kay. Well, are you a pumpkin spice fan? 79% of people love that pumpkin spice latte. I'm that 21% that, I don't like it. 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And then tea.
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Lindsay 1029, tell me if you're this person. I am. And sometimes I'm embarrassed, but I'm like, no, I just don't have room for stuff. 1 in 10 people use their oven for storage. And not like weird storage. Like I just have like my cookie sheets in there. But there are some people that put other things in there for storage. So yeah, I don't get that. Like that's an issue. But actual like kitchen pans, cookie sheets, yes. It belongs in there, doesn't it?

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3: Ah, yes it is, and here we are, just turning 2 o'clock, and good afternoon, everybody. Boy, what a beautiful day for this Tuesday, August the 25th. Little humidex, about 28 degrees right now in Hamilton. It's Darren here with you in the penthouse high atop the 19th floor of the BDC building downtown. Let me do a little roll call. Hello up on the Hamilton Mountain and everybody out in Brantford. Main Street, you're coming in. Not too bad right now, given all the construction back into Dundas. So let me do a little... No, I got to go this way. Clapperson's Corners, I see you all going up Waterdown, Flamborough. Hello, everybody. Looking over the Sheridan. Spin around. Hamilton Waterfront, looking over St. Mary's Church. Few boats out there. Hello, everybody in Burlington and Aldershot and Oakville and that way. Burlington Skyway, you're moving right across our beautiful Lake Ontario right there. And then I have my wall. Hello, everybody in the East End and Stony Creek, Winona, getting ready for the Peach Festival this weekend. Smithville, St. Catharines, everybody, Niagara, Grimsby. I think we covered it all. It is so nice to have you along. How's your Tuesday? What are you doing? You off? You on vacation? Maybe you're retired. Every day's vacation. I got the text line here at 905-645-5483. Here we go. Sure.

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1: Okay, away we go. Our first look at the afternoon drive. We say good afternoon to you, Lex.
2: Darren, good afternoon. Let's start off in town where we have a collision reported northbound Centennial Parkway approaching the QEW, and we are seeing heavy delays starting from Barton. We also still have 6 north, both directions at Concession 12 undergoing construction. The right lanes are blocked in both directions. And in Brantford, eastbound 403 past Jerseyville Road, a crash in the right lane causing delays from Garden Avenue. Needing an oil change or maintenance check? Drop in to Mr. Lupus Tires. No appointment needed before you hit the road this summer. Mr. Lupus Tires, celebrating 50 years. I'm Lex Tan. More Legend 1029 traffic in minutes.
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Legend 102.9, there is Sheryl Crow and Soak Up the Sun. It's 2:13 and it's Darren with you. Well, I have a bit of sad news, everybody, that legendary singer-songwriter, country music pop icon, Dolly Parton, has passed away at the age of 80. Yeah, Dolly Parton has passed. This just came out a few minutes ago. Her nephew, Brian Seaver, revealed the news in an Instagram video not too long ago. And he says, my name is Brian Seaver, son of Cassie Parton, and I'm representing the Parton and Owens family today, announcing the passing of my aunt, Dolly Rebecca Parton. And he went on to say that there was a video that Dolly asked him to do a few years ago, and he was their head of security for more than two decades, a role my father Larry had before me. I've imagined the heaviness of this moment, but I haven't truly felt it until now. I mean, I just was just told them all out there, everybody here at the station, and Dolly Parton, such a huge part of our life in so many ways. No matter, you know, if the tunes, but the shows and just the inspiration and what she wanted to do. So we'll play something here. I always love this little duet with her and Kenny Rogers. I always think it just sounds so good. So Dolly Parton passing away at the age of 80.

0: played Islands in the Stream, Kenny Rogers, Dolly Parton. Little sad news I mentioned just a little while ago. Dolly Parton has passed away at the age of 80. She was dealing with quite a bit, and the family released a video just expressing thanks to everyone. But one of the greatest of all time right there, Dolly Parton. There's just so much to think about, her tunes, the movie, just the everything. And Vicky says, no, what a gut punch. We always love you, Dolly. Yeah, it's one of those things, and one of those, a universal love for Dolly Parton. Way to go. Thank you for that, Vicky. Okay, it's Darren here with you, and I always love to hear from you, know what you're doing. And I say, one of the beauty, there's many beauties of Legend 102.9, but it's just the age range that we appeal to. You know, from younger to whatever vintage, like maybe retired. So Brad says this, hey, Big D, hello from the Hamilton Mountain. Have a great show. I am retired. I went to groceries and the beer store. I'm like, oh, I was kind of curious. I said, Brad, what's your beer of choice? He says, Sleeman Clear 2.0, a little lighter and very refreshing. Pairs perfectly with a cigar and your show, LOL. Thank you for that. Nancy, hello there, Big D. Hope you're having a great day. I'm one of the retired people. My life is indeed a vacation, and I'm loving it. I just took the boys out for a stroll. Now we're in the car listening to you. And probably going to hit the drive-through for a cone. She's talking about her fur babies, by the way. Or we may just drive around for a bit. Well, the boys are still young at 11 and 7. And thank you for the photo. And yeah, you can send us photos when you send a text as well. That would be, and I've never owned a dog, but I love when I see people post videos of their dogs going through drive-throughs and getting, what is it, the pop cups and the whatnot. And I love how excited some dogs are. It's just like they know, right? They know. There it is. And then I always love it when the person behind the counter is really friendly and playing along with people. So maybe that's what's happening with your boys there. Thank you for the text, 905-645-5483.
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0: Lex.
3: Well, Darren, let's start off in town where we still have a crash reported northbound Centennial Parkway approaching to QEW. It's still heavy from Barton, and Hamilton police are reporting they're conducting investigations at Upper Ottawa Street between Anson Avenue and Mohawk. They're reporting traffic disruptions and asking drivers to avoid the area. In Brantford, eastbound 403 past Jerseyville Road, a crash in the right lane causing delays from Garden Avenue. Toronto bound QEW at Aramills Parkway in Mississauga, a stalled vehicle in the left lane. It's slow from Ford. 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I'm Lex Tan. More Legend 102.9 traffic in minutes.
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And you can read their Google reviews, and you will know they can help you as well, because TS Law is trusted success. Oh, I was just reading they've announced the entertainment for the Hamilton Ticat Labor Day Classic. I almost just said it, Ivor Wynn. I almost, that would have been my first Ivor Wynn moment in a long time. At Hamilton Stadium, I'm going to talk about that play. One of the performers coming up in about six. Creedence, Legend 1029.

Legend 102.9, there's Tracy Chapman and Fast Car, and it's 2:41. It's Darren with you. Hello to you, Tiffany. Always love to know what you're doing. Well, where are you working, Tiffany? I meant to ask you. She says, hello, Big D, at work just like you. No rest for the wicked, LOL. Well, I have often said, Tiffany, I don't really consider this work. I mean, I do get paid. Don't get me wrong. I like to get paid. But I don't really have any hobbies, so this is really like a nice hobby that I get paid for. And I hope you all enjoy it. So thank you, Tiffany. The text at 905-645-5483. I was saying on the show yesterday, and I got a bunch of messages from people who, once in a while you think the same thing just because we're coming to the end of the month this weekend. No, this is not the long weekend. It's Peach Festival weekend in Winona. And the Ticats are on the road in Calgary. And then the following weekend, it is the Labor Day Classic on Monday, September the 7th over at Hamilton Stadium. So there's going to be tunes, the pregame, local party band, great band, born in the 80s, are going to perform before the kickoff. And then halftime, Juno Award-winning singer-songwriter Hamilton's Tommy Swick, alongside special guest Matthew Good. So that is nice for the halftime entertainment at the Labor Day Classic. Always a good time. Our high school buddy Brian Lewis, who lives near the stadium, he's already got it out there for a pregame tailgate party for the Labor Day Classic. So that'll be cool if you're going. How about little Matt Good here? Load me up. Legend 102.9.

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1: Well, Darren, we still have that collision over in Brantford, eastbound 403 past Jerseyville Road in the right lane, and we are still seeing heavy delays starting from Garden Avenue. You might want to consider going on to Colburn Street instead. If you're headed to Mississauga, you'll be dealing with a stalled vehicle. Toronto bound QEW at Airmills Parkway. Two left lanes are blocked. On the mountain, we've got a police investigation ongoing on Upper Ottawa south of Mohawk, and police are asking you to avoid the area. 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I'm Lex Tan. More Legend 1029 traffic in minutes.
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There's Santana and Michelle Branch. Game of Love, 255. It's Darren with you Tuesday afternoon. Oh, I have something nice inside my pot of gold this week, and it's very practical. I'm going to say that all week. It's a practical prize that something we a lot of us do, and it will save you some money, okay? And I think today I'm going to do it text to win. So just give me like 6 minutes. I will tell you all about it, and I'll give you the text line and everything that you need to know, okay? I'm such a practical guy when it comes to this kind of stuff, like buying something for somebody. Make sure they can use it, you know what I mean? And I got that covered for you. Coming up, Legend 1029.

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Legend 102.9 and Twisted Sister. That song, for obvious reasons, is kind of appropriate these days, eh? We're not going to take it. Yeah, Legend 102.9 kicking off our 3 o'clock hour. 3:03, it's Darren with you. Tuesday afternoon, nice day. Humidex about 30 in Hamilton now. Tuesday, August the 25th. Okay, inside my pot of gold this week, I was saying I love when things are practical. I have a feeling that a few of you listening to the show drive a car. And one of the most important things about that car is your maintenance. I know nothing about vehicles. I just know how to keep my vehicles maintained. I said on the show yesterday, I've mentioned before, I had a Chevy Blazer that was a 97, I think it was. I got like 500,000 kilometers out of it before it was just starting to fall apart. So what I have here, it's a nice free oil change at the Mountain Mitsubishi pit stop. Our friends at Mountain Mitsubishi. Now, you don't have to have one of that brand of vehicle, though they're welcoming everybody. And they're at 2515 Upper James Street, okay? So you want to save a little cash and have someone do an oil change for you, just send me a text at 905-645-5483, 905-645-5483. Please include your name. Just say you'd like a shot at winning, and just around 3:30, we'll announce a winner, right? Good. And I always think when I get an oil change, my car runs better. Whether it does or it doesn't, it works for me.

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1: Well, Darren, let's start off in town where we have a police investigation still going on Upper Ottawa Street south of Mohawk. Hamilton police are asking drivers to avoid the area as there are traffic disruptions ongoing. Northbound on Centennial Parkway approaching to QEW causing delays from Barton. In Brantford, eastbound 403 past Jerseyville Road, a crash in the right lane causing delays from Garden. And we also have a collision reported on the eastbound link off-ramp to Garth. 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I'm Lex Tan. More Legend 1029 traffic in minutes.
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I had to do something today that for a lot of people, it gives you great agitation. It is not something that you look forward to. And I'm sure the people in this profession get told that all the time. But when you're done, it is a wonderful feeling. And I've been doing a little certain something all day today because of what happened this morning. I know I'm being cryptic. Let me tell you what I've been doing since this morning. It's got to do with my tongue. Yes, my tongue. Details in about five. Prince on Legend.

0: Legend 102.9, Harlequin and Thinking of You. 319, it's Darren with you. Well, I was just saying a few minutes ago, I've been doing something since about 9 o'clock this morning that involves my tongue. And you know what it is? I had a cleaning at the dentist today. Yes, my dentist, Dr. Galati, and team, and Cheryl, who always has the station on at her desk. I love it. And again, a clean bill of dental health for your pal here. I am so obsessed with my teeth. I just want to do my best, right? You know, you brush, you floss, you got this, and then he recommended a water pick, and oh, it's a whole process, I know. But no cavities, which is great. I still got my wisdom teeth. I guess that's why your pal's got such a big mouth. My gums are good. Gums are good. I like it. The only thing was that I had to be careful of, and I was a bit embarrassed. Little sidebar, you know, sometimes you get a roof burner, you have something that's too hot, you get that. So, the other day, my wife had bought some of those spring rolls at Costco, you know those ones? Oh, I love them. I eat those spring rolls sometimes like French fries. So she took them out of the air fryer, nice little dip in the plum sauce, and I went in, I'm like, ay, ay, ay, oof. And that was the burn, so I had to warn before that happened. But I know it's not, it can be a stressful time to go to the dentist, right? And I think that's, there's a study out there that's one of the professions that feel a lot of stress because a lot of times people walk in and they tell them how much they don't want to be there, right? You don't want to hear that all day. But to all our great dentists, offices in the area that have the station on, and I know so many of you do. I always love when I get a text message from somebody saying they're listening to me in the dental chair. It is greatly appreciated, but that fresh cleaning, I don't want to eat for a week.
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2: Darren, we're going to start off on the mountain where there is still a police investigation going on Upper Ottawa Street south of Mohawk. Police are asking drivers to avoid the area because of traffic disruptions. And as well, they have not set a time yet as to when this will be finishing up. Northbound Centennial Parkway approaching the QEW. We've got reports of a crash there still. And we also still have a crash on the eastbound link off ramp at Garth. And the eastbound 403 past Jerseyville Road, a crash in the right lane causing delays from Garden Avenue. There's a certain feeling on a Sunday drive. No rush, no noise. 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I'm Lex Tan. More Legend 102.9 traffic in minutes.
0: Thank you, Lex. In about 10 minutes, we'll announce a winner inside my pot of gold. Free oil change. Mountain Mitsubishi in their pit stop. They're on a

0: Copper James. We're doing text to win today, 905-645-5483. And please just include your name, and that would be appreciated. We'll announce a winner in just a bit.
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0: Okay, here it is, that legend, Matt Hayes forecast. Nice day today with a mixture of sun and cloud for the rest. A few clouds tonight, a low of 13. Tomorrow, looking good. Pretty much the same as today. Sun and cloud, high of 25. And Thursday, sun and cloud, 40% chance of showers and a high of 25. At this point, the weekend's looking good, so we'll think positive for that. Right now in Hamilton with the Humidex feeling like 29.
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Legend 1029, it's 3:31. Thank you, everybody who is texting in, or who did text in, for my little pot of gold prize today. And it is free oil change, which is great. And then to save some money, eh? Mountain Mitsubishi. And the Mountain Mitsubishi pit stop, they're on Upper James at 2550. So let me hit a button. Thank you all. Please know I do see them all, but the button will give me. Processing, processing. Hey, Bev Kehoe. Bev, you are the winner. Congrats to you, Bev Kehoe. I'm going to email you back because I do need a little bit more info from you. But thank you so much, everybody. It really warms my heart, even though I've been doing this a long time, when you do something like a text to win and I talk, and then there you all are. So please know, they're all seen. It's always appreciated. Bev, you are the winner. We'll have another one to give away tomorrow. Hey, Gene Simmons of Kiss is having a birthday today. We'll highlight them when we have a look at Today in Music History in 6 minutes on Legend.

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2: And away we go with another edition of Music Notes on this Tuesday afternoon, and it's brought to you by Diamond Storage Burlington, proudly Canadian. And we get started on this date, August the 25th, 1975, and Bruce Springsteen released his third album. That's Born to Run, Thunder Road, She's the One, Jungle Land. What an album from Bruce, released on this date in 1975. A year later, 1976, this band. That is Boston, and they released their self-titled debut album, goes on to becoming one of the most successful debut albums of all time. More Than a Feeling, Peace of Mind, Foreplay, Long Time, the list goes on and on. That Boston album released on this date, 1976. It was on this date in 1998, this lady. That's Lauryn Hill from the Fugees, released her debut solo album, The Miseducation of Lauryn Hill. It went on to sell millions, and it was released on this date, 1998. Happy birthday today to Billy Ray Cyrus, who is 65. Elvis Costello is 72. Rob Halford from Judas Priest is 73. And Gene Simmons of Kiss is 77. So for his birthday, some Kiss on Legend 102.9.

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1: Darren, we're going to start off on the mountain, upper Ottawa, south of Mohawk. Still a police investigation ongoing there, causing traffic disruptions. Police are asking you to avoid the area. We've also got a collision reported on Kenilworth Avenue, north of Main Street, and a crash on the eastbound link off ramp to Garth as well. In Brantford, there is a collision still eastbound 403 past Jerseyville Road in the right lane, and we are seeing huge delays from Garden Avenue, so you might want to consider taking Colburn Street instead. 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I'm Lex Tan, more Legend 1029 traffic in minutes.
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Legend 102.9, there's Lenny Kravitz. It ain't over till it's over. It is 3:55, and it's Darren here with you. I was just chatting with my wife, Joanna. She's off today, and she's doing some cleaning in our furnace room. And, you know, when she gets going, that's it. And I already had a couple boxes of stuff that I think I'm not going to want anymore. And now I'm going to be at that decision time when to get rid of them and how to get rid of them. Like, here's something. You remember the Seinfeld episode when he got the wrong license plate, ass man? Well, when we were in New York City, this is years ago, we went on the Seinfeld reality tour, and I got myself that license plate signed by the real Kenny Kramer. And I'm like, well, how long am I going to keep this for? Then I got a Polaroid camera. Then I got my old original brick cell phone, which who knows what that thing was doing to me. But so she's been doing all that. And then there's stuff that I put in there. And now it could be decision time. Is it time for it to go? Is it time for the autographed ass man license plate? Like, what do you do, right? But then you think sooner or later, but is it too soon? Am I going to have license plate regret? Who knows? Here's some Triumph, Legend 102.9.

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The Humidex about 29 right now in Hamilton. My buddy Bill Dunlop sent me a message. Cranking the Legend on my front porch. Hoping your buddies up the street hear me, LOL. Yeah, up on the West Mountain. I love it. Thank you, Bill. And then I was saying, my wife is doing some purging, which I love to do all the time. You got to get rid of the stuff. And then I got a box and some stuff. Now I'm questioning. I said from Seinfeld, I did a Seinfeld reality tour in New York City with the real Kramer. I bought the Ass Man license plate. And I don't know. And then Bill says, gold, Jerry, gold. I know. How can I get rid of a piece of Seinfeld? I know. Will I be buried with that license plate? Well, I'm going to be cremated, so you know, I don't, not the best of topics, but when you get stuff, you just think, what are you going to do with it, right? But now I'm second guessing. Hun, don't throw out the license plate. It'll live for another day. Creed, Higher on Legend.

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2: Well, Darren, good news. Eastbound 403 past Jerseyville Road. That collision has been cleared. However, we're still seeing some delays from Garden Avenue. It might be a good idea to consider taking Colburn Street still. Eastbound Link, the off-ramp to Garth, looks like problems there have been taken away. And in town, avoid the area of Upper Ottawa south of Mohawk to Anson Avenue. Police are conducting an investigation and they're reporting traffic disruptions in the area. There's no shortcut for saving time, but saving money is simple. 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

Legend 1029, it's 412, it's Darren with you. Oh, I love you all. I'm getting all of these messages. I was saying it's purge time. And some of the things that I have in the box to get rid of, this is it. This will be their last stand. There's no going back. After this, that's just about everything. It's like Scarface final scene. Say hello to my little friend. This stuff is going. I got your text coming up. I appreciate it. Aretha's on.

Oh, there you go with Alanis Morissette, and You Ought to Know, 422. It's Darren with you. So I have a few messages here. If you just joined me, I said I was chatting with my wife. We're getting rid of stuff, which we're pretty good at. I'm actually better at it than I've ever been. But it's decision time for some of the things that I kept for the longest. There's a Polaroid Instamatic. There's my original brick cell phone. And the big thing is a license plate. My favorite show, Seinfeld. We did a Seinfeld reality tour hosted by the real Kramer, Kenny Kramer, just like they did on the show. And I got an autograph of that legendary Kramer mistake license plate.

0: man, and it's autographed by the real Kenny Kramer. So, here's what you're saying. Doug says, put it on Facebook Marketplace, you'll make a killing. Denise says the same thing, sell the license plate. You know, I have never used Kijiji, Facebook Marketplace, this garage sale, because you know why? I'm not a haggler. If I say I want $5,000 for that autograph license plate, I want $5,000 for that autograph license plate. Okay, that might be a little steep. But if it's, if someone says, I'll give you $5, well, I'm better off to keep it. And then another one here. Hey, Big D, it's Denise Andrichuk. Hello, Denise. I heard you talking about getting rid of stuff and decision-making time. I feel that for sure. I'm a very sentimental person, and when I keep old things, it's because they bring me comfort and a smile when I see them. Sometimes it elevates them if you actually put them on display in a tasteful way. Those items are our little pieces of personal history, and they tell stories. I suppose the trick is not to keep too many. I will often take a picture of the items I decide to toss so I will have a record of it. She says, you know that license plate, frame it and hang it in your bathroom. You see, I would love that. I would love that. I was buying a lot of Seinfeld stuff back in the day. I got the Kramer photo. I've got George. Remember George on the couch? You are a lover boy. That one. Seinfeld fans, you know what I'm talking about. Jen says, our neighborhood has a gifting group on Facebook. I purge stuff and offer it up there. People pick it up and take it away for free. Listen, Jen, all due respect, I want to make a couple bucks. If I'm parting with this, I want a little cash. But I do appreciate that. We will see what happens. The tech line is 905-645-5483.
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3: Well, Darren, let's start off Toronto bound QEW at Burloak with a collision blocking the HOV and causing delays from Guelph Line. That's the only problem on the majors, but they are busy in all of the usual spots because of regular volume. 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

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I'll tell you more about it if you just join the show. But I've already had two offers for it if I want to get rid of it. And also somebody did a little bit of a deep dive to tell me what it could be worth, okay? I had no idea that I would get offers and also the value of this thing. Now I'm questioning getting rid of it in the first place. I got you coming up in about 6 minutes here. 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

0: in case you missed it.
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Oh my goodness, that song sounds all right, eh? Oh, and just so good on a beautiful day. Jefferson Starship and Jane. It's 4:41. It's Darren with you. I have to do a quick little shout out to one of my most dearest friends in the world. I just adore her. Elvira Carrier is her name. I bet a few of you know that name of the broadcaster Elvira Carrier. She's in the car with her mom. Oh, hello, Mama. Two very special people right there. Elvira and I, many of my tour of duties at radio stations, we once did a show together. It was Big D and Elvira. And we had a great time. Another little sidebar. We'd be doing a lot of stuff in like Brampton, that area. And I was living in Hamilton, so I'd crash at her place with her husband, Bob. And I think the house was newer, but they didn't have AC in yet. Oh, my goodness, I would sweat. I used to say to Elvira, when are you getting AC? I remember waking up in the middle of the night. Oh, it was hot. I went downstairs. I sat in my vehicle and just cranked up the air for a little while. But I love you. Best people right there. So I want to go over to text right now. If you just joined us, I was talking about some purging that's happening. I'm a big Seinfeld fan, and I have the license plate. I did the Seinfeld reality tour. Kenny Kramer, who Kramer was based on, and the Ass Man license plate. He was selling them. He autographed it. So it turns out some are asking for money. Joe just offered me $400 for it. Started with $100, but there's a little more to it, and I'll tell you why in a sec. And then Scotty said, Darren, don't throw out the license plate. I'll buy it off you. I'm a huge Seinfeld fan and a bigger fan of your show. Well, that is kind of you to say. Thank you, Scotty. And then Trucker Lindsay. Look at this. Darren, I Googled it. The Seinfeld license plate typically ranges in value from $350 to $2,000. Heavily depending on whose signature is on it and whether it comes custom framed. That's from Trucker Lindsay. Lindsay, and then Joe, Trucker Joe. What is with all the truckers? Trucker Joe sent me the link. And a lot of it is if it has Jerry Seinfeld or Michael Richards or Jason Alexander or Julia Louis-Dreyfus signature on it. But this is Kenny Kramer, so I don't know what it's worth, but now you all are making me rethink the whole thing. Maybe I want the Ass Man license plate. Maybe I'm just going to put it in the back of my vehicle. Right? Why not? Oh, my goodness. I know sometimes you're ready to part with it, and then you talk about it on the radio, and then you think, how could you ever let that go? Jack Soul, Still Believe in Love on Legend.

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1: Darren, we've got reports of a new crash on the Toronto Mayo QEW approaching Fruitland Road, and we are seeing delays building up in the immediate area. We also have MTO confirming a collision Toronto Mayo QEW at Burloak in the HOV, and it's causing delays from Guelph Line. In town, we do have long-term LRT construction shutting down the intersection of Main Street and Ottawa Street until December. There's a certain feeling on a Sunday drive. No rush, no noise. 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I'm Lex Tan, more Legend 1029 traffic in minutes.
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Legend 1029, and it is 4:55, and it's Darren with you. Well, listen, if you haven't heard, a bit of sad news today. Dolly Parton passed away. And we found out about this just after 2 o'clock today. We've been talking about it and playing some of her music. I know. It came as a bit of a shock. And just after 5 o'clock, I'm just getting it ready for you. There was a video, and you can see the complete statement and the video from the family on the Legend Facebook page. But I've got a nice little clip for it, from it, rather. We're going to play some Dolly Parton to honor her coming up just after 5 o'clock, all right? Legend 1029, Big Country.

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0: Legend 1029, there's Aha, and Take On Me, and that kicks off our 5 o'clock hour on this Tuesday afternoon. It's the 25th of August, and it's Darren with you just after 5 o'clock, about 25 degrees right now in Hamilton. Well, I mentioned this earlier on when I started my show, and we've been playing her music throughout the afternoon here on Legend 1029, and that is, in case you haven't heard, Dolly Parton has passed away at the age of 80. And there was a video message from the family, and you can hear the complete message over on the Legend Facebook page. But I'm going to play some more Dolly Parton for you, and here is a little moment from that video message on Dolly Parton's passing.
1: Hey, everyone. My name is Brian Seaver, son of Cassie Parton, and I'm representing the Parton and Owens family today, announcing the passing of my Aunt Dolly Rebecca Parton Dean, sister, sis, Aunt Granny to one generation and Gigi to the next. This video announcement is something Dolly asked of me years ago, before I fully absorbed it as a future reality. As her head of security for more than two decades, a role my father Larry held before me, I have imagined the heaviness of this moment, but haven't truly felt it until now. It is an honor, an honor that is mixed with absolute pride and great sadness. But sadness lies with us, not with Dolly. Dolly has lived in the light. Rest in peace, Aunt Dolly, Aunt Granny, Gigi. May God bless Dolly Parton, and may God bless you all. She will always love you.
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2: Well, Darren MTO has finally confirmed that the Toronto Bam QEW approaching Fruitland Road indeed does have a collision blocking the left lane specifically. We are seeing delays all the way back from 50 Road. We also have good news on the Toronto Bam QEW at Burl Oak. That collision is gone, but we're still seeing heavy delays from Guelph Line. In town, we've got a crash now reported on Mohawk and Upper Paradise. Needing an oil change or maintenance check? Drop into Mr. Loopless Tires. No appointment needed before you hit the road this summer. Mr. Loopless Tires, celebrating 50 years. I'm Lex Tan. More Legend 1029 traffic in minutes.
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Mark Ronson, Bruno Mars, Uptown Funk on this Tuesday afternoon. Legend 102.9, it's Darren with you. I always love receiving your nice little notes. I actually got an email from somebody, and I tried to get their name, but they just said they're a regular listener, which is awesome. I love your show and the effusive energy you always transmit to your listeners. You're a positive force for us all. That's a pretty big word there, effusive. I will admit I gotta look up what that means. I hope it's a good energy, but I appreciate those kind words. It's such a pleasure to do this every day with you all. And the B-52s, it's Legend 102.9.

0: Legend 1029, and there is Eddie Vedder and Hard Sun. Nice cover. Indio did that one originally. Eddie Vedder, Pearl Jam, sounding so fine on that one on this Tuesday afternoon. It's Darren with you. Okay, I got to go back to this message that I just read a few minutes ago. I realized that I used a word that I will admit it, I did not know the meaning of. And it was from a regular listener. I love your show and the effusive energy you always transmit. Well, I had to have a little look-see there because maybe it wasn't a nice thing, but it turns out effusive or effusive is an adjective that means expressing strong, positive emotions like pleasure, gratitude, or praise in an unrestrained, overly enthusiastic, or gushing way. Wow. Showing feelings loudly, warmly, and without holding back. You know what? I will say, because, you know, I try and fire things up when I'm with you all every day. So I think effusive is a nice little word there. And I will try and use that again as much as I can. But I appreciate those kind words. I love it. Okay, let's go look at traffic here now.
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2: Well, Darren, good news. Toronto VMQBW approaching Fruitland Road. That collision is gone, but it's still heavy from 50 Road. The northbound Burloak on-ramp to the Toronto VMQBW is still dealing with a stalled vehicle in the left lane. 6 north at Highway 12, we've got construction crews blocking the right lane in both directions, and there's still a crash reported at Mohawk and Upper Paradise. Needing an oil change or a maintenance check? Drop into Mr. Loop Plus Tires. No appointment needed before you hit the road this summer. Mr. Loop Plus Tires, celebrating 50 years. I'm Lex Tan. More Legend 1029 Traffic in minutes.
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Okay, coming up here in just a few minutes. These bands all have a little something in common. Bands and singers, I should say. Guns N' Roses, Linkin Park, Whitney Houston, Boston, and Adele. What would it be? What would it be? Details, and I'm going to play you one of those most excellent people. Coming up in 6 minutes, Legend 1029, here's No Doubt.

Doing it right. There's the Powder Blues Band on this Tuesday afternoon. Legend 1029, and it's Darren with you. Hey, talk about these bands right now. I mentioned just a few minutes ago, they all have a little something in common, and that is very, very successful debut albums and the sales of those albums. They're all part of a pretty exclusive list. So we've got Guns N' Roses, Appetite for Destruction, 1987, selling around 30 to 32 million. Adele's debut album, 19, in 2008, sold nearly 30 million. Linkin Park in 2000, their debut, Hybrid Theory, around 30 million copies. Whitney Houston's Whitney in 1985, 21 to 25 million. And one of my favorites of all time, and I mentioned this when we had a look at Today in Music History, just after 3:30, it was on this date in 1976 that Boston released their self-titled debut album, and that went on to sell over 20 million copies sold. And I love playing Boston on the show. They are one of my favorite bands. I've seen them a few times. I bet a few of you out there have as well. So I'm going to play a track from that debut album, but just to refresh you, released on this date in 1976. Yes, that was 50 years ago. Sounds a little something like this.

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1: Well, Darren, we still have that stalled vehicle on the northbound Burloak on-ramp to the Toronto-bound QEW blocking the left lane. The good news is, though, that's the only problem on the major highways, save for the heavy volume in the usual spots. In town, we still have a crash at Mohawk and Upper Paradise to deal with. And we also do have Dixon Street between Burlington Street to Brant with lane reductions because of road work until 7 p.m. There's no shortcut for saving time, but saving money is simple. 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I'm Lex Tan, more Legend 1029 traffic in minutes.
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There's Eddie Money and Take Me Home Tonight on Legend 102.9, and a solid way to kick off our 6 o'clock hour and bring us into Tuesday night. It's the 25th of August, and it's Darren with you just after 6 o'clock, about 26 degrees right now in Hamilton. You know, I do want to do a little mention to something that is happening at the Hamilton waterfront, right out in front of Williams at Pier 8 on the skating rink there. Every Tuesday in the summer, and this is the last Tuesday of August, so I'm thinking that this could be the last one for Salsa on the Waterfront. It is always such an excellent time. It is so well attended. If you follow them on their social media, or even if you've been down there, it is so fun. They do like a salsa lesson, then there's dancing, and people just go hang out, bring a lawn chair, and just watch the fun. It's a great community event. It's free. 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I love giving it a mention as a proud North Ender, and that just down the street at Pier 8. So looks like it's going to be a perfect night for another evening of Salsa on the Waterfront. So have a great time if you're going to that. And Collective Souls on Legend 102.9.

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1: Well, Darren, we still have that stalled vehicle on the northbound Burloak on-ramp to the Toronto-bound QEW blocking the left lane. The good news is, though, that's the only problem on the major highways, save for the heavy volume in the usual spots. In town, we still have a crash at Mohawk and Upper Paradise to deal with. And we also do have Dixon Street between Burlington Street to Brant with lane reductions because of road work until 7 p.m. There's no shortcut for saving time, but saving money is simple. 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I'm Lex Tan, more Legend 1029 traffic in minutes.
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There's the Foo Fighters on this Tuesday night. Legend 102.9, it's Darren with you. Toronto Blue Jays are back in action after a day off yesterday. They host the Royals in Toronto. And due to other teams winning and them not playing, they are now two games back of that final wild card spot. So hopefully, I know they do have a bit of momentum, not bad against the Yankees. So hopefully they can crank it up against the Royals tonight. And here's Queen Legend 102.9.

0: for tickets on that. That's going to be a great show with Brian Adams. There's actually a few shows. I was just getting some notes ready for the weekend for you all. Cool and the Gang is at the OLG stage at the Falls View Casino Friday night. The Trues are at the Jackson Triggs Winery. Blue Rodeo, RBC Amphitheater on Saturday night. What else? There's a few things. Well, talking about music, we have the Winona Peach Festival happening this weekend. Food and Tunes with Spices of India, which will be Saturday and Sunday at Bayfront Park. I know, just so much doing throughout the week. So, yeah, we'll keep you updated as things get a little closer. And time now for a look at traffic. Lex.
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2: Well, Darren, in Dundas, we still have a collision at the intersection of Main and King. We're seeing delays heavily building up in the area. 6th North has construction northbound and southbound at Concession 12, the right lane blocked in both directions. And we also do have the northbound Burloak on-ramp to the Toronto-bound QEW dealing with a stalled vehicle still blocking the left lane. 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I'm Lex Tan, more Legend 1029 traffic in minutes.
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Doobie Brothers, China Grove on this Tuesday night. 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

Bonnie Tyler, Total Eclipse of the Heart on this Tuesday night, Legend 102.9. It's Darren with you. Maybe you're going to the movies tonight. And oh, this Spider-Man Brand New Day is on the verge of knocking Titanic out of the all-time global box office top five. Yeah, and it's just, it apparently should do it this weekend. It's just like 44 million shy of overtaking that movie from 1997, Titanic. Now, the top five highest grossing movies of all time worldwide, Avatar's number one. I haven't seen it, sorry. Avengers Endgame, number two. Haven't seen it, I'm sorry. Avatar, The Way of the Water. Haven't seen it, I'm sorry. Nezha 2, I hope I'm saying that right, is an animated movie. That's number four. Haven't seen it. But I have seen number five. Yes, I have seen Titanic. I remember going to see that when it came out. It was such a big thing. So it looks like after this weekend, I won't have seen any of the top five. But I'd like to get to that new Spider-Man. It looks good. Maybe you're doing that this evening. Here's Platinum Blonde, Legend 102.9.

0: 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Legend 1029 traffic.
1: Darren, we still have one issue on the majors. The northbound Burloak on-ramp to the Toronto-bound QEW still has a stalled vehicle in the left lane. Generally improving on all the major highways throughout the region. However, we're still seeing heavy on and off delays on the QEW, both directions going through Halton Region. In Burlington, we have a new crash being reported at Upper Middle Road and Guelph Line. 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I'm Lex Tan. More Legend 1029 traffic in minutes.
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Dobie Gray, there is Drift Away on Legend 1029. And just like that, everybody, it is coming up on 7 o'clock, and that is going to wrap it up for me, Darren Laidman. Thank you so much again, everybody, for having me part of your afternoon into the evening. We do have a beautiful night happening. I know there's so many of you who are off enjoying a little summer break, so have a good time if you're going out doing something, and I'll catch you back here tomorrow at 2. 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
7: While we are back to a problem-free drive on the majors, we do have one issue being reported on the mountain on Stone Church south of Golf Links, a collision there causing some delays. And we also have northbound and southbound 6 North to Concession 12 undergoing construction with the right lanes blocked in both directions. Burlington Street between Victoria Avenue and Ottawa Street has lane restrictions for road repairs, which will last until September the 18th. 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